Let me have music in my soul. Let me have music to sing to the world. Let me

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0: All good, man. What are you doing?
1: 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It's cool, but I'm looking for a real insane finish.
0: Sounds good to me, man. Let's bring this idea. Maybe we can finish the track together.
1: Whoa, awesome, bro. Take a sip. Let's rock this shit together.
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Don't need no validation. You can ask me. Shotguns while you laying sick the backseat. I clap that ass like I clap a little ass cheek. Big bad wolf, but I always been a black sheep. Don't need no validation. You can ask me. Shotguns while you laying sick the backseat. I clap that ass like I clap a

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Don't need no validation. You can ask me. Shotguns while you ain't took the backseat. I caught that ass like I clown a little ass cheek. Big bad wolf, but I always been a black sheep. Don't need no validation. You can ask me. Shotguns while you ain't took the backseat. I caught that ass like I clown a little ass cheek. Big bad wolf, but I always been a black sheep. Don't need no validation. You can ask me.

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Please do not be alarmed. Remain calm. Do not attempt to leave the dance floor. The DJ booth is conducting a troubleshoot test of the entire system. Somehow, while the party was in progress, an unidentified frequency has been existing in the system for some time. And while many of you have been made too brainwashed to comprehend, this frequency is and has become a threat to our society as

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Need someone to practice some control on. Need something to conquer my aggression. Get deep, I don't mean no conversation. Stay with

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1: 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Ask for advice, get money twice. I'm from the dirty, but that Chico nice. Y'all call it a moment, I call it life.

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1: So how's your evening so far?
2: Don't be a vibe killer.